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1: You know the vibes.
0: Got to know we came to work to do two things, play these hits, and to make sure the hits do not stall.
1: Bang, yeah.
0: All right, so tap in with us, man. You know somebody's celebrating a birthday. The Libras have arrived.
1: We here.
0: The phone lines are open at 1-844-426-POTC. All right, nationally.
1: Uh-huh.
0: It's National Punctuation Day.
1: Punctuation. Using punctuations.
0: Yep. National Cherries Jubilee Day.
1: Okay.
0: Celebrating the classic cherries and ice cream dessert.
1: Ah, pass.
0: National World Bollywood Day.
1: Okay, that's like Indian movies.
0: Thank you, Mrs. Because you know
1: that's like they
0: that
1: Tubi.
0: Okay.
1: And I'm not going to lie, the ones that's in English, they be good.
0: Got to know I didn't know what Bollywood was.
1: Okay.
0: National Remember Me Thursday. It raises awareness for shelter pets awaiting adoption.
1: Oh.
0: Love that. National World Bluebird of Happiness Day.
1: Okay.
0: Hey, coming up, we got these hits. Waiting on you to tap in with us, man. We're going to have some fun. It's the biggest show in the city.
1: Post it on the corner.
2: Yo, yo, what's good, man? Salute to DJ, yeah, Incognito. You got this game on smash, dog. Incognito, man, salute. Keep turning up. Never turn it down. Love my G, Future Hendrix. They keep them joints coming back to bite.
3: Posted on the corner.
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3: 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It's bigger than ever. 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

0: 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My name is Incognito.
1: I'm your sis, DJ Mrs.
0: DJ Mrs., how much do you think is too much for child support?
1: I don't know. Because I ain't got them problems.
0: They're real.
1: But
0: okay. Hypothetically,
1: yeah. I feel like it should depend on how much you make. How much you pay your household, how much you pay in rent. I feel like it should depend on all of those type of things.
0: Okay, well, LeBron James, longtime business partner and childhood friend, Maverick Carter, is in a nasty court battle with his ex.
1: How much he got to pay?
0: Her name is Crystal Streets, and it's over their 18-year-old daughter. 18-year-old daughter. He asked the judge to cut his $25,000 a month obligation to just down to $0.
1: Wow!
0: I thought it was over with at 18 anyway.
1: 25?
0: What kind of
1: they want to adopt?
0: $25,000 a month?
1: A month? Wow!
0: That's a lot of money.
1: That's a whole lot of money.
0: Okay, so you answered my question. $25,000 is a lot, huh?
1: That is a lot. I'm not going to lie. But you know, we middle class.
0: Yep. You're right.
1: I'm not going to lie. Hopefully they can figure that out. I'm sure he has a relationship with his baby girl. So even after 18, he know that that $25,000 still going to rack up when she go to school. But that's a lot of money.
0: We want you to tap in and tell us how much is too much. Or does she deserve more?
1: Baby daddy's call up here right now. 1-844-426-POTC.
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0: and get up with me. 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
1: That's the gun.
0: Be letting it go, I said about these niggas. 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

0: WrestlingOnTheCorner.com is the website. So glad you got us turned up. Would not have no job without you listening.
1: Period.
0: 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Post it on the corner. 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
1: Tap in, like, comment, subscribe. You can watch the video all day, but give us some interaction on there.
0: Man, we did something so fun in the studio yesterday. Once we signed off air, we gave you all like a unsupervised version of Post It on the Corner.
1: I was on there cussing.
0: What? What'd you say?
1: My mama said I could cuss.
0: Miss is on there unfiltered. But the conversation was a great conversation. At midnight tonight, Kurt Franklin is releasing a new song with Glorilla.
1: G to the L to the old Big Glow.
0: And in my opinion, got the Shawty Low sample. Now, I know Shawty Low was a sample. They know it was a sample.
1: Yeah.
0: But hey, I said, no, I don't think Kurt should have made it. Hear my full thoughts when you see that. Devin Steele's in the studio with us.
2: So, according to the record label this morning, they've had a record number of program directors and radio stations reaching out trying to get the song early.
1: Are you kidding?
2: That's what they say.
1: Okay.
2: Now, it could be cap. I don't know. Yes, do I want to hear the whole song? Absolutely. But I'm not blowing anybody up trying to get it before 12:01, though.
1: Right. Okay. So, that brings us back to the point of where so many different turnt Christian rappers that's out.
0: That's right.
1: That could be on urban radio.
0: Yep.
1: And turn it up.
0: Shout out to Jess Cordell, Aaron Cole,
1: 1K Few,
0: Mark Hill.
2: Hey, that 1K Few album is tough.
1: Yeah, so you know what I'm saying? Shout out to everybody's praise.
0: Well, I tell you what.
1: Yeah.
0: Kurt Franklin is a Posted on the Corner alumni.
1: Truly.
0: We got word today that he's on his way back to be Posted on the Corner.
1: Yeah.
0: And I'm going to need y'all to help me stand my ground out there.
1: And will.
0: I'm going to let Aunt know. Hey, Aunt, I don't know about that one.
1: You know good sis going to make everybody stand 10 toes.
0: Yeah, so tap in with us and leave a voicemail for Kurt Franklin right now. 1-844-426-POTC. Leave a voicemail. I'm going to play it for him when he come. Help me. Don't have me out here by myself, twin.
1: Truly.
0: Also, coming up in moments, man, gotta let you know what Candy Burris' ex-husband got going on besides telling all the business.
1: Ooh, all right. You post it on the corner.
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5: 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Take me through there.
6: Bobby,

0: So glad you got us turned up on this Friday, Junior. My name is Incognito.
1: I'm against his DJ Missy.
0: Would not have no job without you listening.
1: Mm-hmm. Shout out to another famous Libra. Lisa Rae just celebrated her birthday.
0: Who birthday was yesterday?
1: Lisa Rae.
0: It was somebody else's birthday yesterday, Mrs.
1: Ooh.
0: One of them Libras. They say T-Pain a Libra.
1: T-Pain a Libra.
0: You said Madurk yesterday. It was somebody famous. DJ Geronimo's in here. He's a Libra.
2: Jermaine Dupri is today.
0: Jermaine Dupri.
1: Happy birthday,
0: who it was.
1: Jermaine Dupri. Lisa Rae.
0: It was Jermaine Dupri. Man, shout out Jermaine Dupri for tapping in with us.
3: What up, y'all? It's Jermaine Dupri, and I just want to congratulate Incognito and DJ Mrs. on having the biggest show in the city. Yeah.
0: Who else we got coming up, Mrs.?
1: I'm finna ask chat right now.
0: Them famous. I seen famous. You do a repost of a post last night with the whole month,
1: yeah,
0: boy.
1: Yeah, the whole month.
0: I said, Mrs. Ready, boy.
4: Don't forget T.I.
1: Right, so T.I. just celebrated on the 25th with Will Smith. They have the same birthday.
0: All right.
1: Serena Williams is the 26th.
0: Uh-huh.
1: Lil Wayne is the 27th.
0: Jeezy
1: is 28. The 28th.
0: They are the scale.
1: Mm-hmm.
0: I already know.
1: So we gonna get through September. Then I got the rest for y'all coming.
0: How you love that? Todd Tucker has been very vocal post his breakup with Candy Burris.
1: And has. It's the most we ever heard this man talk.
0: You think he's been talking a little too much?
1: Yes.
0: I agree.
1: Candy got her a baby mama.
0: Oh. I wish you when you're right here and wrong.
1: I'll say.
0: Oh, boy. So, Todd has been very vocal and going on different platforms and just, you know, talking about personal things throughout the marriage. But I did see a story that came across that almost had me empathize for Todd.
1: What happened?
0: Todd Tucker says Candy Burr's divorce left him staring at his gun. Dark and lonely days after the split.
1: Aww.
0: Yes, Candy Burris' ex-husband told Page Six the divorce took a dark and lonely toll on him after 11 years of marriage. He said he became isolated and at his lowest point looked at his weapon, G-Win, before thinking about his children. Todd said he lived in a big guest house next to the home where Candy and the four kids were housed after their split. But despite the proximity, he spent long stretches alone, and his mind was racing.
1: Well, I do feel bad about that. Mm-hmm. I don't like hearing about those type of situations.
0: We just want to say, if you or someone you know is struggling, call or text 988. The Suicide and Crisis Lifeline is available 24/7.
1: And remember, if don't nobody love you, you better know post it on the cone to do.
0: Truly, and we're going to prove why. 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

0: 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If you got me turned up, I love you for that. 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All right, I need you. One thing about Posted on the Corner, our listeners are going to be honest and transparent, and now is that time. I got a question. Topic of the day question. Now I need you to keep it real with me. If your phone could talk, what would it say about you? That phone done seen them text threads, them late night DMs, screenshots, receipts. I mean, my phone would probably be like, bruh, delete some of them pictures before I crack, huh? Let me go off these videos. We all guilty. So I want to know, if your phone had a mouth, what would it spill about you? Call me right now, 1-844-426-POTC. Keep it real, keep it funny, but don't incriminate yourself, because you know them feds listening now.
1: Incognito, incognito, okay. The biggest show in the city.
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0: Posted on the corner, who it is?
1: This shorty with Sway. What's up, Lou?
0: What's up? Where you posted on the corner at?
1: I'm posted on the corner in Texarkana, Texas.
0: Okay, if your phone could talk, what would it say about you?
1: I'm in Texarkana, Texas.
0: No, what your phone gonna say? Tell me what your phone gonna say.
1: Posted on the corner.
0: I'll take that. Appreciate it. Posted on the corner, who it is?
1: Patrice.
0: What's up, Patrice? Where you posted on the corner at?
2: I'm in Detroit right now.
0: What up, dog?
2: Ain't nothing.
0: Hey, if your phone could talk, what would it say about you?
2: I'm a whole vibe.
0: For real? Hey, you got to give me some detail. What it going to say?
2: I'm a cool person. Down to earth.
0: Okay, then. I take that. And you got to be down to earth because you posted on the corner.
2: Yeah, posted on the corner.
0: Appreciate
2: I'm on my way to work.
0: All right. Have a good day at work. Working woman.
2: Yep.
3: Big congratulations to my dog Incognito and my boo DJ Mrs. on having the number one show in the city. The biggest show in the city. It's Lotto.
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0: Biggest show in the city, posted on the corner. Yours truly, Incognito, holding it down on a solo flight. DJ Missus said, "Hey, I'm on PTO, my boy." I said, "You deserve that." So make sure you tap in with her at DJ Missus on all things social. Phone lines are open right now for the topic of the day. Trying to have some fun. 1-844-426-POTC. Who it is?
1: It's Mel. It would say I work real hard.
0: I like the way you're keeping it light. What that vanish mode talking about? What them receipts said? If your phone could talk, what would it say about you? Join me inside this topic of the day right now at 1-844-426-POTC.
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3: 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And you are locked into my guy, Incognito, and my boo, DJ Missus. 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I'm a radio personality as well, a DJ, and I create content for the visually impaired, and I'm visually impaired myself. Hey, Inc, turn it up.
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1: DJ Mrs.
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2: Warrenton, North Carolina.
1: I know that's right. I got a black history question for you. You ready?
2: Yes.
1: In 1968, I became the first black woman to be elected in the United States Congress. Who am I?
0: 3 seconds.
2: Harriet Tubman.
1: Harriet Tubman.
0: I'm Big Harriet. Don't call me Slay.
1: No way.
3: Oh, Lil Tank Tank.
0: 844-426 BLTC. Who is this?
4: Hi, this is Monet.
0: What's up, Monet? Where you posted on the corner at?
4: I'm actually driving to work, but y'all on speaker, though.
0: Okay, appreciate that. We don't want to say nothing crazy on the radio.
1: Right.
0: All right, what city you in?
4: Durham.
1: Okay, I got a black history question for you. You ready?
4: Oh, shoot. Okay.
1: In 1968, I became the first black woman to be elected to the United States Congress. Who am I?
4: Condoleezza Rice.
0: Ooh, Condoleezza got a shout
1: was
0: out.
1: Was Condoleezza born? Condoleezza. I don't think Condoleezza was born yet. I think she, if she was, she was one.
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0: one corner. Who this trying to play number one game show on the radio?
1: Steven from Cleveland.
0: Steven from Cleveland.
2: I got a Black History question for you. You ready? In 1968, I became the first Black woman to be elected to the United States Congress. Who am I?
1: Marsha Fudge?
0: No, nope. Marsha Fudge. He said Marsha Fudge.
1: Yeah, I'm about to say it, though.
0: Marsha Fudge, Cleveland, eh? Hey, Stephen from Cleveland, for real. All right, Bo. Puzzle on the corner. Who is trying to play number one game show on the radio?
3: You know your boy B-Ray from B-More.
0: What's up, B-Ray?
2: I already know you're about to get this right. I got a Black History question for you.
3: Black History? Oh, my goodness. Okay.
2: All right. In 1968, I became the first Black woman to be elected to the United States Congress. Who am I?
3: First Black woman in Congress, 1968?
2: Mm-hmm. Elected to the United States Congress.
0: 3 seconds, B-Ray. I'm going to give up. It's over with, B-Rat.
3: I don't know that.
0: Right, we're going to educate each other tonight, though.
3: Yep.
0: Hey, B-Rat, keep us turned up. We love when you call, my boy.
2: Period.
3: Yeah, I love calling. I love y'all, man.
0: All right, peace.
4: Posted on the corner.
0: Hey, missus, we got Tiana from Covington, Georgia, trying to play number one game show on the radio.
2: I know, that's right. You got to get this right, too, because my peoples live in Covington, okay? That's where I reside on the family side. Shout out to Mom. So you ready for this Black History question? I got a Black History for you.
4: All right, I'm going to try my best.
2: Okay. In 1968, I became the first Black woman to be elected in the United States Congress. Who am I?
4: First Black woman
2: to be elected to the United States Congress. Who am I?
4: Shirley Chisholm.
0: Yeah!
2: I was gonna say, girl, you had a second left.
4: I'm sorry, I'll just say this time.
2: Mm-hmm. Shout out to you, girl.
0: Appreciate you, baby.
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Hit her, making them play, stacking that pay. 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Never been a boat or a lame old. 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

I be in my section, he be in his. 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He Mr. Giddy done. I'm Mrs. One of One. Fall in love every time we link. He got me sprung.com. 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Yeah, we both outside. That's my time.

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1: He good says DJ Misses.
0: Checking in on this Friday, Junior.
1: You know the vibes.
0: Got to know we came to work and do two things, play these hits, and to make sure the hits do not stall.
1: Dang, yeah.
0: All right, so tap in with us, man. You know somebody's celebrating a birthday. The Libras have arrived.
1: We here.
0: The phone lines are open at 1-844-426-POTC. All right, nationally, it's National Punctuation Day.
1: Punctuation, using punctuations.
0: Yep. National Cherries Jubilee Day.
1: Okay.
0: Celebrating the classic cherries and ice cream dessert.
1: Ah, pass.
0: National World Bollywood Day.
1: Okay, that's like Indian movies.
0: Thank you, Mrs. Because you know
1: that's like they Tubi.
0: Okay.
1: And I'm not going to lie, the ones that's in English, they be good.
0: Got to know I didn't know what Bollywood was.
1: Okay.
0: National Remember Me Thursday. It raises awareness for shelter pets awaiting adoption.
1: Oh.
0: Love that. National World Bluebird of Happiness Day.
1: Okay.
0: Hey, coming up, we got these hits. Waiting on you to tap in with us, man. We're going to have some fun. It's the biggest show in the city.
1: Post it on the corner.
2: Yo, yo, what's good, man? Salute to DJ, yeah, Incognito. You got this game on smash, dog. Incognito, man, salute. Keep turning up. Never turn it down. Love my G, Future Hendrix. They keep them joints coming back to back.
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1: Ricky Rosé. 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Big extra plug.
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0: WhatsUpOnTheCorner.com is the website. My name is Incognito.
1: I'm your sis, DJ Mrs.
0: DJ Mrs., how much do you think is too much for child support?
1: I don't know. Because I ain't got them problems.
0: They're real.
1: But okay.
0: Hypothetically,
1: yeah. I feel like it should depend on how much you make, how much you pay your household, how much you pay in rent. I feel like it should depend on all of those type of things.
0: Okay, well, LeBron James, longtime business partner and childhood friend, Maverick Carter, is in a nasty court battle with his ex.
1: How much he got to pay?
0: Her name is Crystal Streets, and it's over their 18-year-old daughter. 18-year-old daughter. He asked the judge to cut his $25K a month obligation to just down to $0.
1: Wow!
0: I thought it was over with at 18 anyway.
1: 25?
0: What kind of
1: they want to adopt?
0: $25K a month?
1: A month?

0: That's a lot of money.
1: That's a whole lot of money.
0: Okay, so you answered my question. 25K is a lot, huh?
1: That is a lot. I'm not going to lie. But you know, we middle class.
0: Yep. You're right.
1: I'm not going to lie. Hopefully they can figure that out. I'm sure he has a relationship with his baby girl. So even after 18, he know that that 25K is still going to rack up when she go to school. But that's a lot of money.
0: We want you to tap in and tell us how much is too much, or does she deserve more?
1: Baby daddy's call up here right now. 1-844-426-POTC.
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0: HustleInTheCorner.com is the website. So glad you got us turned up. 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
1: Tap in, like, comment, subscribe. You can watch the video all day, but give us some interaction on there.
0: Man, we did something so fun in the studio yesterday. Once we signed off air, we gave you all like a unsupervised version of Post It on the Corner.
1: I was on there cussing.
0: What? What'd you say?
1: My mama said I could cuss.
0: Miss is on there unfiltered. But the conversation was a great conversation. At midnight tonight, Kurt Franklin is releasing a new song with Glorilla.
1: G to the L to the O, Big Glow.
0: And in my opinion, it got the Shawty Low sample. Now, I know Shawty Low was a sample. They know it was a sample.
1: Yeah.
0: But hey, I said, no, I don't think Kurt should have made it. Hear my full thoughts when you see that. Devin Steele's in the studio with us.
2: So, according to the record label this morning, they've had a record number of program directors and radio stations reaching out trying to get the song early.
1: Are you kidding?
2: That's what they say.
1: Okay.
2: Now, it could be cap. I don't know. Yes, do I want to hear the whole song? Absolutely. But I'm not blowing anybody up trying to get it before 12:01, though.
1: Right. Okay. So, that brings us back to the point of where so many different turnt Christian rappers that's out.
0: That's right.
1: That could be on urban radio.
0: Yep.
1: And turn it up.
0: Shout out to Jess Cordell, Aaron Cole,
1: 1K Few,
0: Mark Hill.
2: Hey, that 1K Few album is tough.
1: Yeah, so you know what I'm saying? Shout out to everybody's praise.
0: Well, I tell you what.
1: Yeah.
0: Kurt Franklin is a Posted on the Corner alumni.
1: Truly.
0: We got word today that he's on his way back to be Posted on the Corner.
1: Yeah.
0: And I'm going to need y'all to help me stand my ground out there.
1: And Will.
0: I'm going to let Aunt know. Hey, Aunt, I don't know about that one.
1: You know good sis going to make everybody stand 10 toes.
0: Yeah, so tap in with us and leave a voicemail for Kurt Franklin right now. 1-844-426-POTC. Leave a voicemail. I'm going to play it for him when he comes. Help me. Don't have me out here by myself, twin.
1: Truly.
0: Also, coming up in moments, man, gotta let you know what Candy Burris' ex-husband got going on besides telling all the business.
1: Ooh, all right. You post it on the corner.
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0: So glad you got us turned up on this Friday, Junior. My name is Incognito.
1: I'm your sis, DJ Missy.
0: We're not having no job without you listening.
1: Mm-hmm. Shout out to another famous Libra. Lisa Rae just celebrated her birthday.
0: Who birthday was yesterday?
1: Lisa Rae.
0: It was somebody else's birthday yesterday, Missus.
1: Ooh.
0: One of them Libras. They say T-Pain a Libra.
1: T-Pain a Libra.
0: You said yesterday. It was somebody famous. DJ Geronimo's in here. He's a Libra.
2: Jermaine Dupri today.
0: Jermaine Dupri.
1: Happy
0: that's
1: birthday,
0: who it was.
1: Jermaine Dupri and Lisa Rae.
0: It was Jermaine Dupri. Man, shout out to Jermaine Dupri for tapping in with us.
3: What up, y'all? It's Jermaine Dupri, and I just want to congratulate Incognito and DJ Missus on having the biggest show in the city. Yeah.
0: Who else we got coming up, Mrs.?
1: I'm finna ask chat right now.
0: Them famous. I seen famous. You do a repost of a post last night with the whole month,
1: yeah,
0: boy.
1: Yeah, the whole month.
0: I said, Mrs. Reddit, boy.
4: Don't forget T.I.
1: Right, so T.I. just celebrated on the 25th with Will Smith. They have the same birthday.
0: All right.
1: Serena Williams is the 26th.
0: Uh-huh.
1: Lil Wayne is the 27th. Jeezy is 28. The 28th.
0: Day of the scale.
1: Mm-hmm.
0: I already know.
1: So we gonna get through September. Then I got the rest for y'all coming.
0: How you love that? Todd Tucker has been very vocal post his breakup with Candy Burris.
1: And has. It's the most we ever heard this man talk.
0: You think he's been talking a little too much?
1: Yes.
0: I agree.
1: Oh, Candy got him a baby mama.
0: Oh. That's your one you're right here and wrong.
1: I'll say.
0: Oh, boy. So, Todd has been very vocal and going on different platforms and just, you know, talking about personal things throughout the marriage. But I did see a story that came across that almost had me empathize for Todd.
1: What happened?
0: Todd Tucker says Candy Burr's divorce left him staring at his gun. Dark and lonely days after the split.
1: Aww.
0: Yes, Candy Burris' ex-husband told Page Six the divorce took a dark and lonely toll on him after 11 years of marriage. He said he became isolated and at his lowest point looked at his weapon, G-Win, before thinking about his children. Todd said he lived in a big guest house next to the home where Candy and the four kids were housed after their split. But despite the proximity, he spent long stretches alone, and his mind was racing.
1: Well, I do feel bad about that. Mm-hmm. I don't like hearing about those type of situations.
0: We just want to say, if you or someone you know is struggling, call or text 988. The Suicide and Crisis Lifeline is available 24/7.
1: And remember, if don't nobody love you, you better know post it on the cone to do.
0: Truly, and we're going to prove why. 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
2: Across our community, the HIV epidemic is still growing, even when we're not talking about it. And too often, it's the silence that keeps people from getting tested, from seeking care, from knowing their status. 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

0: It's the biggest show in the city, posted on the corner with yours truly, Incognito. If you got me turned up, I love you for that. 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All right, I need you. One thing about Posted on the Corner, our listeners are going to be honest and transparent, and now is that time. I got a question. Topic of the day question. Now I need you to keep it real with me. If your phone could talk, what would it say about you? That phone done seen them text threads, them late night DMs, screenshots, receipts. I mean, my phone would probably be like, bro, delete some of them pictures before I crack, huh? Let me go off these videos. We all guilty. So I want to know, if your phone had a mouth, what would it spill about you? Call me right now, 1-844-426-POTC. Keep it real, keep it funny, but don't incriminate yourself, because you know them feds listening now.
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0: Post on the corner, who it is?
1: This shorty, what's way? What's up with
0: it? What's up? Where you posted on the corner at?
1: I'm posted on the corner in Texarkana, Texas.
0: Okay, if your phone could talk, what would it say about you?
1: I'm in Texarkana, Texas.
0: No, what your phone gonna say? Tell me what your phone gonna say.
1: Post it on the corner.
0: I'll take that. Appreciate it. Post it on the corner, who it is?
1: Patrice.
0: What's up, Patrice? Where you posted on the corner at?
1: I'm in Detroit right now.
0: What up, dog?
1: Ain't nothing.
0: Hey, if your phone could talk, what would it say about you?
1: I'm a whole nine.
0: For real? Hey, you got to give me some detail. What it going to say?
1: I'm a cool person. Down to earth.
0: Okay, then. I take that. And you got to be down to earth because you posted on the corner.
1: Yeah, posted on the corner.
0: Appreciate
1: I'm on my way to work.
0: All right. Have a good day at work. Working woman.
2: Yep. Big congratulations to my dog Incognito and my boo DJ Mrs. on having the number one show in the city. The biggest show in the city. It's Lotto.
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0: biggest show in the city, posted on the corner. Yours truly, Incognito, holding it down on a solo flight. DJ Missus said, hey, I'm on PTO, my boy. I said you deserve that. So make sure you tap in with her at DJ Missus on all things social. Phone lines are open right now for the topic of the day. Trying to have some fun. 1-844-426-POTC, who it is?
1: It's Mel. It would say I work real hard.
0: I like the way you're keeping it light. What that vanish mode talking about? What them receipts at? If your phone could talk, what would it say about you? Join me inside this topic of the day right now at 1-844-426-POTC.
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0: 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Hip Hop and R&B Station. I'm Jayla Mache, and I want to know if you can feel the fall season coming in. Woo! Has anybody... I shouldn't even ask, because I already know some of y'all already got Christmas trees up in your house. And you shopping already for fall. Oh, I can't wait for the cold to come. I'm over here getting sick, I feel like. But hey, look, listen. We want you to go see Victoria Monet, a pair of tickets, okay, for her Frequency of Love tour. Saturday is on October 31st, you know, Halloween. Also, Ye is going to be here, too. So Houston going to have a lot of traffic on Halloween. Just keep that in mind, okay? But if you want to go see Victoria Monet at the 713 Music Hall on Halloween, go ahead and text Victoria, V-I-C-T-O-R-A, to the number 24042. 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Coming up in 6.5 minutes, we're going to go ahead and tap into a duo that is officially broken, okay? 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

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It's 97.9 Vibes. I'm Jayla Michelle checking in with you, Late Night Vibes. And guess what? I got some news for you. You need to dance on this cruise ship, okay? We're gonna talk about it more coming up next at 12:40. New

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0: almost just freestyled on y'all. I'm wishing Rex on everybody tuned in right now. It's 97.9 The Vibes, H-Town's number one hip hop and R&B station. I'm Jayla Mache, and let me just say, happy freaking Friday, okay? I know you got a couple more hours through the day. You gonna make it through, okay? The weekend is almost here. Now look, if you need a vacation, you need a getaway, you're tired of work, and you love to travel during the wintertime, well, look, the One Voyage Countdown is on, okay? It's October 26th and November 1st. It's 6 nights. You get to go to the Bahamas. And not only are you going on a nice cruise ship, but there's a bunch of celebrities on this trip. I mean, you got Dougie Fresh. You got LaToya Luckett, the Brat on there, Mr. Tenderism. If you don't know who I'm talking about, that's the man that be having the barbecue that fall off the bone, okay? You got Cupid, Keith Sweat, Rick Ross, T.I., DJ Hoogly, King George. There's a lot of people on this ship. Our girl Keisha Nicole is going to be there too. Yes. So look, if this sounds like something you want to do, you interested, go ahead and go to our website at theboxhouston.com, or you can call the number. I'm going to give you a second to pull your phone out. All right. You got it. It's 214-495-1963. Go ahead and do it. I'm telling you, you're going to see a bunch of clips. You're going to be like, what was that? Well, Jayla told you ahead of time. Okay. All right, we got some good music coming up in 6.5 minutes. Don't miss it. We're going to tap in with our man Drake on 97.9 The Vox.
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They tryna cover it up like a quilt. Rari go skirt on a boy like a kilt. 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That's just how I do the sauce and the spill. 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These

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2: 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It's bigger than ever. We living large on this side. 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What?

0: 79 of Vox, H-Town's number one hip-hop and R&B station. I'm Jayla Mache, and we got to talk about the Nola Wells trial because I have yet to talk to you about it. So 3 days ago, we all seen that nobody was charged, and then they said that it was caused from him drowning. So then today, well, yesterday, a couple hours ago, technically, the autopsy was found that there was no water left in his lungs.
1: Which is crazy, right? I mean, we all have our own conspiracies, our own thought process, and everything that's going on. What we think, you know, okay? But it's just so sad, you know? We knew that one of the guys, one of the guys that Nolan Wells was on the boat with, his parents is like, you know, tied into, I think she was a lawyer. So I'm sure, you know, they're trying to work things to keep their children from getting arrested or whatever the case may be. But we just gotta keep praying over the trial. Prayers that we get some justice for Nolan. This is absolutely disheartening. And I honestly can't wait for a documentary to drop on over this, because We need to do better, man. It's so sad, okay? Prayers up. Keep Nolan in your prayers. Only God can fix it for us. And we're going to continue to hope that, you know, nobody fails him or give up on him, okay? It's 97.9 The Vox.
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0: Yeah, that's Around Me on 97.9 The Vox, H-Towns, everyone. Hip-hop and R&B station. I'm Jayla Michelle. Y'all happy that was some new music? I feel like, you know, overnights is where we kind of sprinkle in a couple of new songs down here with y'all. And what better way to bring it in with Jayla Michelle? I love that for me. Now, look, if you haven't heard, I heard Victoria Monet is coming to Houston, Texas. And I also heard that we're looking for some people to win a pair of tickets to go and see her. Yes, that's right. If you want to go see Victoria Monet, Frequency of Love Tour, she's coming to Houston, Texas on Halloween night at the 713 Music Hall. Text the word right now. Text the word Victoria to the number 24042. If you don't know how to spell Victoria, you're trying to go for free. You know what? I ain't gonna even blame you because we all love our free stuff. So let me tell you how to spell it. It's VICTORIA. It's in the number 24042 for your chance to win right here on 97 on the Vox.
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0: 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I'm Jayla Mache. And look, Amber Mawson wants to hook you up. Our girl is always giving away something, some money, some gifts, some prizes for you. 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You can go to our website at theboxhouston.com, or you can text Mawson, that's M-O-S-T-Y-N, to the number 24042. This is now until September 27, which is in 2 days. I believe that's on Sunday. So you got until Sunday to get up in there, nominate somebody, win that money, and take them out to you for free. 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
8: There's some allegations as well from Suge Knight that claims that Tupac's mother, after he passed away, they had him cremated and arranged for his ashes to be smoked.
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8: 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And thank you.
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0: 97.9 of Ice Age Town's number one hip-hop and R&B station. I'm Jayla Mache. You know, late night vibes here. We gotta tell you what's going on lately. So Chris Brown recently posted on his story saying that he hates the music industry and he don't like any of the celebrities. He's the best, hands down. I'm the king. I'm on that type timing. And I just want to know who keep making Chris Brown upset, okay? Who is making him mad? I don't know if you've seen, but he recently did a performance where he was going off on a fan. We don't know what that fan did, but he said he gonna F them up after this show. You know what, Chris Brown? I agree. I'm not really that deep in the music industry. Obviously, I'm not an artist, but I can see why he will be going against all the celebrities and stuff like that. The industry is a weird place, okay? But for the people that's messing with Chris Brown, leave that man alone. I'm trying to see him October 9th. Don't ruin it for us. This is 97.9 The Box.
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1: I cannot wait to see Lotto when she comes here on her tour with Doja. It's 97 on the Vox. I'm Jayla Mache. That's actually my time for tonight. You can keep up with me on socials at Jayla Mache. We're doing some cool things. We got Freestyle Fridays dropping later today, too. Now, coming up right now is a song called Dang.

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15: But they going to remember it better than when we say 713-635-8400. 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

Baby, tell me what you wanna do with me. 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Y'all ready for this? Got a call from Chris saying that he wanna do another remix. 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

0: Hey, little April, where's your little sidekick?
1: Little? 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
1: 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So why you call her little April?
0: Well, little girl, little April name was commissioned by a great man, my dad.
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1: Today is the day the Lord has made.
0: The Lord made Fridays for us.
1: I think he made it a special for us. The other day is questionable, but Friday, this is a God day for show.
0: Oh, man.
1: He made Friday first, they say, when the world was created. He went Friday, and then he did Saturday, Sunday, then he did Monday and all that
0: he
1: stuff.
0: He created Happy Hour and all
1: Oh, you know he did. He said 3 to 7.
0: To migrate with each other.
1: Oh, yeah.
0: Migrate and consummate.
1: Migrate is crazy. What the?
0: Oh, it's going to be some migration and consummation today, baby. Let me tell you. We got some tickets to go check out Wildin' Out, because you got to wild out on a Friday. They're coming November 21st, and we're going to play a game of Lyrically Correct coming up at 6 o'clock.
1: Yep, we're also going to play a game of Lucky Number 7 for Young Thug tickets. He is coming Sunday, 2 days away. So text the word 7 to the number 24042 for your chance to play today.
0: And you know what? Today is National One Hit Wonder Day. Ooh. One song, one huge moment. Then where did they go? They disappeared. Out into the field.
1: That's wrong.
0: They was out there, man. So we're going to talk about the greatest one-hit wonders of all time. Our opinions.
1: Okay.
0: No disrespect. Just what we feel and what we see and what we can remember.
1: Sad. That's sad, though, for people, you know?
0: Yeah.
1: They didn't mean to have one hit.
0: We'll
1: highlight the one good thing they had.
0: But we also want to salute some of our Libra birthdays out there.
1: Salute.
0: Will Smith.
1: Oh, Willie from... he's from Philly, right?
0: Yeah.
1: Willie from Philly.
0: Our very own Keisha Nicole.
1: Oh, hey, Keisha. She didn't invite us to her birthday, but that's another story.
0: That's another story.
1: Time.
0: We got to talk to her when she get back.
1: Sure.
0: Donald Glover.
1: Oh, Childish Gambino. Okay. Oh, it's a big day.
0: T.I.P.
1: T.I. today, too?
0: Yeah.
1: Oh, and the one Voyage.
0: Yeah,
1: man.
0: No,
1: but yeah, okay.
0: And it's a national day to date, national quesadilla day. This perfect on the Friday.
1: Wow, I had one yesterday. I have another one today.
0: Well, you got to jump on us.
1: Yeah,
0: then.
1: I know. I was.
0: Oh, man.
1: I should have told you yesterday. My bad.
0: Also, National Comic Book Day. That's right up my alley.
1: What's your favorite comic book?
0: Spider-Man.
1: Okay.
0: That's right.
1: I've never known.
0: And it's Lobster Day.
1: Oh, thank the Lord. That's what I'm talking about. Lord made lobster.
0: And coming up next, another day, One Hit Wonder. What we going to find out up next on 97.9 The Box.
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3: 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You could want an Acura, you could want a Honda, you could want a Hyundai, because over at Shabana Motors, they don't play. They're going to get you financed and on the road today when you pull up to 9811 Southwest Freeway. 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They're going to make sure you get what you need. And if they don't have what you need on the lot, they will go out there and get it for you. Get Shabana-tized this September with my friends over at Shabana Motors. When you walk in over there, you're going to see my girl, Miss Ware. Say, hey, Miss Ware, where you? What are we doing this September? You going to get me straight this September? Then I want you to go up to my girl, Miss Sean, and say, Miss Sean, I heard it's that Shabana Motors staying on business September. I need you to give me the best seller that you got on the lot. And then, you know, you got to let them know so they can give you that special September Shabana-tization. 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
11: 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Stay.

0: 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Good morning, H-Town. JQJ Mac and Jazz live from Houston area BMW Center Studios, man. And you know what? Today is National One Hit Wonder Day. So we're going to talk about some artists out there that had the massive one hit that everybody knows years later.
1: Poor people.
0: Let's go down the list.
1: Okay.
0: Let's get. It could be R&B, hip-hop, rap, pop, country, whatever.
1: Oh, really?
0: Yeah.
1: Should we start? Should I start us off? You want to start us off? Start us off. You start us off.
0: Okay. Here's one, a favorite one.
1: Okay.
0: Mark Morrison.
1: Who?
0: Mark Morrison.
1: Who is he?
0: I'm going to tell you.
1: Sounded like Guy or somebody that was around longer. That's why I thought.
0: Oh, man, you got to know the name. Don't
1: Mark disrespect. Didn't have but one?
0: No, Mark didn't have but one.
1: That was a good one, though. I ain't
0: gonna
1: lie.
0: That last through the decade.
1: He did his thing.
0: Throw one out your booty.
1: What about Tipsy by Jaquan?
0: Ooh.
2: Everybody in the club getting tipsy. Everybody in the club getting tipsy.
1: Oh, That's the only words I knew, too. One hit, one line. Everybody getting tipsy. Go.
0: I actually.
1: You met him before?
0: Definitely have met him before. I did a show with him when I was at College Station. Yeah, I brought him to College Station when I was before I moved.
1: How many songs did you perform back then?
0: Man, well, you know what? I don't know how big of a hit I liked it. Hood Hop.
1: Wait, there was another Hood Hop before DJ XO?
0: No. The song, he had a song called Hood Hop.
1: Who?
0: Jaquan, right after Tipsy.
1: I only know Hood Hop. To the three, to the four, and then the door. That was him?
0: Wait a minute, that was another song.
1: That's the same song.
0: No, it's a different
1: song.
0: Oh,
1: my God. It's one hit, bro. He only got one. Sorry to Jaquan. It's just one, bro.
0: It'd have been Hood Hop.
1: There is no Hood Hop. That's a DJ.
0: I'm
1: going to
0: play it for y'all when we go to the commercial. Y'all going to remember.
1: Oh, sure.
0: Okay. What's another one?
1: What about that one song? It was a pop song. Remember that song that was like, now you're just somebody that I used to know. Somebody that I used to know. Gaudier. Featuring Kimbra.
0: I don't remember that one.
1: And Dolce samples it in Anxiety. Anxiety.
0: Oh, wow.
1: And it's a sample from somebody that I used to know. All right, that's a random one. That was random. But it's a good one, y'all.
0: Oh, boy. We was all lost on that one, Jazz.
1: What else we got? Come on now.
0: You remember Truth Hurts?
1: By Lizzo?
0: No. It's an artist Dr. Dre had signed. Her name was Truth Hurts. Her name was Truth Hurts.
1: Heck no.
0: And she had the song Addictive.
3: He's so contagious. He turns my page into
0: Jazz knows the song.
1: I thought that was Tweet.
0: She knows how the song sounds, but doesn't know how.
1: She sounded like Tweet. What was that
0: like
1: name
0: Tweet?
1: Again?
0: Oh, yeah.
1: Her name was Truth Hurts?
4: Yeah, Truth Hurts.
1: Never heard of her.
0: This is your girl.
1: Who this?
0: Your girl. You said offline.
1: Oh, Blue Cantrell?
0: Yeah.
1: What?

0: man.
1: Okay, ooh, yes. That, now, she had, come on, Blue Pantro had the best one.
0: Yeah. She had a good one. I don't know about the best one.
1: What's better than Hit 'Em Up Style for one hit?
0: Oh, hello. This one of my favorite one hit wonders.
2: Hey,

0: still used in commercials today.
1: Yeah.
0: Everybody got five on it.
1: Okay, that one might be, so far, I got five on it. It's up there at the top. Return of the Mac. And
0: some honorable mentions. Ice, a Vanilla Ice, Ice Baby.
1: Oh, yeah.
0: Tag Team Whoop, There It Is.
1: Oh, yeah, for sure.
2: Sir Mix-a-Lot, Baby Got Back.
1: Oh, yeah. Sir Mix-a-Lot didn't have no other songs. He didn't mix a lot then.
0: Yeah.
1: There's no way. Yeah,
0: they just didn't chart good. It, wasn't, okay, it didn't
1: okay,
0: go good.
1: Okay, but he had some on there.
0: One for honorable mention. I thought this guy was going to go fast.
1: Ooh.
0: Yeah, I think he was going to go far.
1: Go where?
0: Shout out to Designer.
1: Oh.

0: All right, that was the best one. For sure. Designer got ahead of the best one.
1: But and he came out with energy.
0: He had that other song. Timmy Turner. And then the Wishing for a Burner.
1: And it burned, Timmy too. Don't you ever try bring that song up again.
0: Y'all are wrong for that.
1: Oh, shout out to Timmy Turner, wherever he is right now. Hey, man, check this out. Coming up next, you drop your kid off at school and think they're going to be safe. One family found out, no, it ain't safe. It ain't safe. It ain't safe. Ship Sham of the Day up next on 97.9 The Box. Good morning, Nate.
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5: Yo, tell me with this.
0: All right, this story coming out of Fort Worth, man, right up the street on that I-45. There's a couple in Fort Worth suing the daycare for more than $1 million after they saw some surveillance footage allegedly showing a substitute teacher encouraging her own 4-year-old son to fight another 4-year-old child.
1: Wait a minute. Not only was she the teacher encouraging the fight, but it was her son in the fight?
0: Yeah.
1: Okay, this lady, never mind. She got problems. What is going on?

0: And after, according to the lawsuit, the children got into an altercation and the substitute teacher grabbed one of the other child's and shook him, shoved him, then did that Mr. Miyagi leg sweep up on his legs and caused him to fall onto a hardwood floor.
1: Now she got to go to jail too.
0: I'm trying to tell you, and another staff member was allegedly present and did not intervene. They just watched.
1: They going to jail too.
0: Oh man. And the employee is no longer employed at the daycare.
1: That's right.
0: And no criminal charges have been filed.
1: Nobody charged a criminal. Come on now. If I was this parent, I'd file some charges. No criminal charges? You said they did a karate sweep from under that kid's leg, fell on the floor, hardwood? Yeah. Hardwood?
0: This is why they should never let substitute teachers at daycares.
1: Oh, no. Substitutes are the best.
0: And you got to have proper cameras. If I had to put my kid in the daycare, I want one of them places that's advanced where you can log into the camera and see
1: watch
0: what's
1: them
0: going
1: the whole
0: on.
1: Time.
0: Yeah. If you want to. I don't know if I'd
1: Don't be a helicopter, Dad.
0: What the hell is a helicopter?
1: Like, you know, you just be roaming around, like you be watching the kid.
0: Hey, these days, you got to be a helicopter. Call me a helicopter, a 747. You know what I'm saying? Because if they do my child like that, I'm about to pull out the 47.
1: You might pull out that real helicopter, that real chopper.
0: Chopper, chopper, chop, chop.
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8: 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For the most part, we are in good shape. Traffic volume still light. 610 West Loop southbound before Post Oak. That stall is off to the shoulder, so main lanes are getting by. Another stall at 610 South Loop eastbound at Fannin, and on the Katy Freeway westbound at West Loop Post Oak. Again, all those stalls off to the shoulder. I'm Debbie Douglas with traffic, 97.9 The Box.
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0: 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Good morning, H-Town. JQ, J-Mac, and Jazz are live from the Houston area BMW Center Studios. And you know what? The Box is celebrating Hispanic Heritage Month now through October 15th, man.
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0: Man, you know what? 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And we got a chance for you to win a pair of tickets to Nick Cannon's Wildin' Out. 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Details coming up next. 6 o'clock.
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8: This is going to be so good, man.
7: Oh, man.
8: It's the crowd interaction for me. I like how they pull, you know, they talk about people from the crowd. Maybe somebody get pulled on stage. Sometimes they have local acts or artists on there. It's just a good time.
7: I like when they do the freestyles against each other. Yes. and whoever can get the best punchline.
8: Make a song, get your points. Oh, yeah. This is going to be good.
7: I like the classroom. The classroom little chant,
8: yes,
7: that they do.
8: That's the new one. I like that.
7: Oh, yeah, man. It's coming, man. November 21st, Toyota Center. We got a chance for you to be there. We're playing the game of Lyrically Correct, where we basically give you a lyric from one of your favorite songs. All you got to do is complete the lyric, and it has to be the actual words, not your version.
8: Easy.
7: Yeah. We're going to see. No, it ain't easy all the time.
8: Sometimes.
7: Some of these people be baffled.
8: It's Friday, though. I think we should make it easy for them.
7: Well, we're going to see what our super producer Billy does on this one.
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0: live from the Houston area BMW Center Studios, and it's time to play a game of Lyrically Correct. Yeah. Jazz. We got tickets to go see what we got today.
1: Man, today we are trying to send folks over there to see Wildin' Out in H-Town on November 21st.
0: All right, first contestant, good morning. You ready to play?
2: Yes, sir.
1: All right, you got 7 seconds. Good morning. But you can't rap or send a song out loud. Good morning.
0: All right, in Knife Talk, how much does Drake say Jacob charged him for a tennis chain?
2: Jacob. Team Bing.
0: Oh, not ooh, with Lordy. 10. Way more than that, but 7 seconds is up. Appreciate you playing. Good morning. It's time for Lyric to Correct. You up for the challenge?
2: Yes, I am.
1: All right, girl. You got 7 seconds, but you can't rap. Listen to the song out loud.
2: Okay.
0: In Knife Talk, how much does Drake say Jacob charged him for a tennis chain?
2: I'm sorry, the phone breaking up. What did you say? Knife Talk?
0: Yeah, Knife Talk. How much does Drake say Jacob charged him for a tennis chain?
2: Drake say...
0: Oh, it's 7 seconds is up. Oh, man. All right, thank you again. Good morning. We in Lyrically Correct. Are you ready to play?
3: I'm ready to play.
1: All right, friend, you got 7 seconds, but you can't rap or send a song out loud.
0: In Knife Talk, how much does Drake say Jacob charged him for a tennis chain?
3: In Knife Talk, how much did Drake charge for a tennis chain?
0: Yeah, how much did Drake say Jacob charged him for a tennis chain?
3: 16.
0: Nah, boy, you know Drake spent more money than that, man. Lord. Yeah, Drake was spending 16.
1: When he was 16.
0: When he was 16, yeah, he was probably when he was 16. This is the actual lyric.
4: Jacob charged me $450 for a tennis chain.
0: $450.
1: $450.
0: $450,000.
1: $500,000 off a tennis chain.
0: I would not spend that.
1: How the chain look and play tennis for you? Move your legs, hey, that and thing your arms
0: be,
1: and everything.
0: That thing better be big as a shackle.
1: I better have Serena Williams tennis skills after that, because that's crazy.
0: Oh man, we're gonna go to round two, Jazz. So we're gonna ask a completely different lyric. So okay. If you wanna play on round two, 713-621-0979. It's 879 the box.
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0: JQ, J-Mac, and Jazz live from the Houston area BMW Center Studios. We're in round two of Lyrically Correct for these tickets to go see Wildin' Out coming to town. Let's hope they can get this one. Good morning. You ready to play?
2: Yes, I am.
1: All right. You got 7 seconds, but you can't rap or sing the song out loud.
0: In No Guidance, Chris Brown says, I don't want to play no games. Give you what?
2: My last name.
3: I don't want to play no games. Play no games. Around give you my last name.
0: Yes! You got tickets to go check out Wildin' Out coming November 21st to Toyota Center. Nick Cannon and the whole crew.
2: Awesome. Thank you.
0: Man, and we get ready for November 3rd, man. It's election day, baby.
1: Yes, you have to make sure you are registered to vote. 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You're not registered to vote. You need to make sure you get it in so you're not left out. And there's more information so you can confirm your registration on our website at theboxhouston.com.
0: Man, and we got some big things popping.
1: We do, man. Imagine using AI to try to talk to your ex. We're going to talk about who did that and everybody, the whole world seen it at 640 Next in the Juice.
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1: Good morning, H-Town.
2: There's some allegations as well from Suge Knight that claims that Tupac's mother, after he passed away, they had him cremated and arranged for his ashes to be smoked.
3: They were smoking on that Tupac?
2: That's what Suge Knight claims.
4: Suge be making some outrageous claims.
3: I don't think people really did that. I remember they did that in that movie, Ha Ha.
2: And then the man came back to life and was helping him cheat on the test.
3: Yeah.
2: Because he was smart, but he had passed away. I mean, this is just something crazy to even say. And to say that his mother orchestrated it, bro.
4: Come on now.
2: This trial is getting wild. I'm not even going to lie to you. We'll keep you updated as things develop.
3: That'd be a cool thing.
4: What? Gonna,
3: y'all smoke on some mind if I the time come.
2: We might start talking like JQ. They're going to say, what the hell's wrong with you?
4: We got how
2: the,
4: would you sound
2: we got
4: if
2: the
4: you
2: spirit
4: hit.
2: Of JQ in us.
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2: yeah,
4: sound?
2: Pippa, we back, baby. Oh, Shim Shimmer with the drip, so it don't trip, don't slip. They thought they could take a pimp out, but I'm still up in their mouth. Hey, thank you.
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12: 97.9 The Box traffic. Just a few trouble spots. Disabled vehicles that are off to the shoulder. Katy Freeway eastbound at Highway 6. Another at 290 Northwest Freeway eastbound at Antoine. And a stall at 69 Southwest Freeway northbound at Fountain View. Again, all of these stalls are off to the shoulder. Your main lanes are getting by. I'm Debbie Douglas with traffic.
13: 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Begin.
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4: Wow. Jazz with the juice. 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
2: I want everybody to come real close, and I want to hold your hand tight when I say this.
1: Okay.
2: We have to stop using AI for dumb stuff.
5: Oh, I'm so sorry.
1: You're saying
5: People
1: that?
5: People are mad about this. I'm saying it. I know me saying it. But y'all know every time that we do like an AI prompt chat and all that stuff, it consumes a whole bunch of water, like significant amounts of water, because basically that's what it requires for the computers to do all this. So there's generating massive amounts of heat in these data centers, and y'all know the world for the end. It's going in. The robots are coming. AI is speeding up the process. What? So please slow down. But this is the reason I'm bringing it up, because I know you've seen the trend with the hotel lobby, right?
1: Oh,
5: with
1: yeah, the
5: Migos. Quavo and Takeoff.
1: Quavo, yes.
5: Okay, if you don't know the song, this is a little bit of how the hotel lobby, the song goes and the trend. I know you've seen it. It's an orange background, people standing in front of the microphone and go

0: struggling. They got
1: a- okay, yeah. It's a great song.
2: They overdoing it with that one.
1: So basically, yeah, everybody's making these AI videos. You put two faces in there, and it's been, I've seen Michelle Obama and Barack doing it. Not them making the prompts. Like,
2: yeah,
1: people putting
2: somebody else
1: faces.
2: Making it, yeah.
1: And so guess who did one?
2: Who?
1: Russell Simmons.
2: Oh.
1: He did one with his ex-wife, Kamora Lee.
2: No, he did not.
1: After she just came out this week talking about how he pursued her when she was 16 years old. They was going back and forth online.
2: No, he did.
1: This fool made a video and put on the caption, "We worked good as a team. For 15 years of dating and marriage and another 20 years as close friends and co-parents. In fact, he said, we were famous for our conscious uncoupling and co-parenting. So, he said, I hope you know, I'm still available for my three godchildren. And when my story is told, Russell Simmons said, I will only remember you fondly. And I'm sincerely praying for your continued success. Congrats on your new documentary. I hope your next chapter's a home run. This man is crazy. So then, his daughter, Yoki, she commented on there, on her dad's post, and said, S like this is why Ming and I don't follow you. Oof, talking about his
2: wow.
1: Kids. Oh, he gotta chill. He gotta log off. Log off. Stop using AI, people. The water is running dry, okay?
2: It is time to close the
1: this
2: hotel lobby.
1: This is not
2: lobby.
1: Worth it. Please close the hotel lobby, okay? Please close it. And coming up, there's a case that I can't believe is closed after all the evidence that we just found out that came out this week. We'll talk about it in the next Tuesday, though, at 7:40.
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1: Good morning, Nextown.

Guess I'm a teacher since she wanna sub me. 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I'm stoked like that when I see her. Please, don't nobody wanna be her. She flicking, weak looking, great value.

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7: Let us pray. Lord Jesus, it is you who wakes me up every day. And I am forever grateful for your love. This is why I pray. You let me touch so many people, and it's all for the good. I influenced so many children. I never thought that I would. And I couldn't take credit for the love they get, because it all comes from you, Lord. I'm just the one that's giving it. And when it seems like the pressure gets to be too much, I take time out and pray and ask that you be my crutch. Amen.

0: Time to hit them with the Pimp's Prayer, baby. Let's get the weekend kicked off right. Dear Lord, thank you for waking us up and letting us make it to Friday. Because, Lord, Monday tried us, Tuesday tested us,
1: sure
0: Wednesday confused us,
1: it did.
0: And Thursday had some of us ready to update our resume.
1: Had me drained.
0: Ooh, but we made it, though, Jazz.
1: Hallelujah. Thank
0: Lord,
1: you.
0: As we walk into the weekend, bless our minds with peace, our
1: Amen.
0: Pockets with a little extra
2: Ooh.
0: Money.
2: Yes.
0: I need that, Lord. Yes. And our phones with messages from people we actually want to hear from.
1: That's right, not the ones we don't like.
0: That's right. Remove the fake love.
1: Yeah.
0: The bad energy.
1: Please.
0: Unnecessary arguments.
1: Take them out.
0: And anybody who only remembers our number when they need a favor.
1: Hey, can you give me a... No.
0: No.
1: No.
0: How are you? It's been 10 years. No, I don't have Chris Brown and Usher tickets.
1: Oh.
0: All right. Oh. And Lord, somebody listening right now is waiting on a breakthrough. They
1: yeah.
0: don't even know when. They don't know how. But remind them that just because they can't see you working doesn't yeah. mean you stop working.
1: Tell them, man, we be working all the time. They just don't see us.
0: Right there. Give us courage to keep going when life gets heavy. The wisdom to recognize the doors you open and enough sense not to go knocking on doors you already closed. Oh, knock on that thing right there.
1: Okay.
0: Protect everybody hitting these Houston streets this
1: yeah,
0: weekend.
1: They hitting them.
0: Let us have fun.
1: Please, Lord.
0: Make memories.
1: Safe fun.
0: Get home safe.
1: That's right.
0: And, Lord, please don't let nobody wake up Saturday morning checking their bank account talking about who spent all this money.
1: That was not me. Dispute.
0: Man, this Friday bring unexpected blessings, answered prayers, and one piece of good news we didn't see coming.
1: Oh, yes.
0: And if the enemy had plans for us today, Lord, cancel the reservation. Bye. We ain't coming.
1: Bye.
0: Can I get an amen?
1: Amen.
0: Can I get a hallelujah?
1: Hallelujah.
0: Can I get a won't it do it?
1: Won't it do it.
0: And a won't it will for the people in the back. God,
1: won't it.

0: God's got a blessing.
1: God's got a blessing.
0: Everybody say that with me. God's got a blessing.
1: God's got a blessing.
0: If you really believe it.

0: this with me. Come on, say, God's got a blessing.
1: God's got a blessing.
0: Everybody.

0: and we still trying to get you in there to see Young Thug this Sunday with a game of Lucky Number 7. Text the word 7 to the number 24042 for your chance to play today.
1: That's how we're going to bless him today after blessing some Thugger tickets.
0: Hey, you know, he changed his life around.
1: Okay.
0: Remember he said all them different things? All
1: right.
0: He said, you know, all that, it mean a lot of stuff mean God, you know?
1: Okay.
0: That's what he told the people.
1: All right, YSL's going down.
0: He said that mean young students of life.
1: All right, we got tickets to see the young student in life coming up next right here on 97.9 The Box.
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1: Yeah.
0: And we doing it big up in here. And we got tickets to go check out your girl.
1: Who? My girl? That is not my girl. Why are you saying my girl?
0: Your boy.
1: You know, people always say girl down.
0: Your boy.
1: He will be mad about that. He will be mad about that.
0: I'm talking about your boy, Young Thug. This Sunday, it's going down.
1: That main best friend, my best friend.
0: This Sunday, 713 Music Hall.
1: It's going to be crazy over there.
0: Oh, we got the tickets. Good morning. Are you ready to play?
2: I'm doing good. How you doing, bro?
0: Oh, we doing good, man. We playing the game of Lucky Number 7. You want to play?
2: Yes, sir.
3: It's Lucky Number 7. Answer question number 7 and win.
1: All right, so listen, this is what we're going to do, Rich. You got 7 seconds to answer each question. If you get all the questions correct, you win the tickets. If not, we do go to the next person. They'll pick up where you left off. But if you get that last question, number 7, correct, you get the tickets.
2: Okay.
0: Question number 1, when a TV says HD, what does that mean?
2: High definition.
1: Okay.
0: Question number 2, what is the capital of Arizona?
2: Can you pass on it?
0: Nah,
2: I don't know that one.
0: All right, man. Appreciate you playing, Doc. All right.
2: Thank you.
0: Tara, how you doing today?
4: I'm doing great.
0: All right, we're playing the game of Lucky Number 7. My guy Richard got question number 2 wrong. We're going to start you off at number 3.
4: Okay.
0: What is a female chicken called?
4: Here.
0: That's right.
1: Okay.
0: Question number 4, what is 10% of 1,000?
4: 100.
0: That's right. What joint connects your upper arm and your forearm?
4: Elbow.
0: All right.
1: He's a man back there.
0: Number 6, what is the name of the layer of gases surrounding the Earth?
4: Oh, I don't know. Hemisphere.
0: Nah, that ain't it. Hey, appreciate you playing, Tara. Yeah. All right. Good morning, Shalandra. How you doing today? Got good news for you. Wow. That girl Tara got question number 6 wrong, so we're going to start you off at number 7. You can win it all, okay?
4: Okay.
1: All right, this is it.
0: What is the square root of 81?
4: 9.
0: There you go.
1: Shalara.
0: Yes. You're going to see Young Thug this Sunday at the Toyota Center. Congratulations.
4: Yeah.
0: Why I keep saying Toyota Center?
1: 713 Music Hall. You trying to upgrade a man. You know what they really say Young Thug stands for? Thug. What? Truly humbled under God. That's what a thug
0: That's
1: is.
0: That's all thugs
1: pushing are. P stands for pushing positivity. Yeah.
0: Okay.
1: Just so you didn't know.
0: Speaking of positivity, yeah. What answers did they get wrong that you can answer right to spread positivity?
1: Okay, let's see. What is the capital of Arizona?
0: Arizona.
1: That is the state.
0: Uh-oh.
1: The city. We need the city. Come on, with a capital.
0: Phoenix.
1: Close. No. Little Rock.
0: Little Rock.
1: I thought that was Arkansas.
0: Yeah, yes, it's like Little Rock, Arizona, too.
1: There's no way that's the capital. There's no way. I don't believe that. Actually, it is Phoenix. Our super producer, Bennett, really trying to just sabotage us right now. It is not Little Rock. It is Phoenix. You were right, Phoenix. Kim. I'm sorry.
0: See,
1: next one.
0: See,
1: what is
0: see.
1: The name of the layer of gases surrounding Earth?
0: The gases surrounding Earth.
1: Yeah, it's a lot of gas.
0: I don't know what that one is.
1: Was the atmosphere.
0: Oh.
1: Yeah, the atmosphere is full of gas, okay. Nitrogen, oxygen, hydrogen.
0: Thank you for that astrology.
1: Yeah, I'm trying my best, man, because we got to check ourselves before we wreck ourselves.
0: Yeah, right there, man. And coming up next, man, a one woman on an airline, a popular airline fight, you would never believe what the man sitting next to her was doing, and it did not end good. Ship Sham of the Day coming up at 727 on 97.9 The Box.
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7: 97.9 The Box traffic got a couple of trouble spots. North Sam Houston Parkway, westbound Greens Crossing Boulevard. That's an accident. Slow from 45 North Freeway and a stall at 610 West Loop southbound Bel Air, right lane blocked. Did clear the stall at the Katy Freeway eastbound at Highway 6. I'm Debbie Douglas with traffic, 97.9 The Box.
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0: Cause I'm so fresh, fresher than you. 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
1: 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JQ, J-Mac, and Jazz live from the Houston area BMW Center Studios. And one woman's flight was real shaky because somebody wanted to touch they sales.
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5: Yo, tell me with this.
1: Oh, boy, Jazz, get ready for this one.
2: I'm
1: a 25-year-old woman, she was on a United Express flight from Rochester to Newark.
2: Mm-hmm.
1: The man that was seated right next to her allegedly started playing with himself.
2: No way.
1: Yeah.
2: This is not real.
1: Yeah, and he was staring at her while he was playing when he was pleasing himself. She reported it to the crew. And she was allowed to stay away from him for much of the flight, but the plane was full. But when it was time to land, she said she was told she had to return to the same seat next to them. Even though she reportedly had said she felt uncomfortable after landing, she said the man was allowed to simply walk off the plane, and she later learned that law enforcement had not been called. She also said United offered a $100 flight credit on
2: $100?
1: For a trip that cost $400.
2: I would have needed a refund, double back over, flip it around, lawsuit pending. Oh, man.
1: And I'm like, disgusting. How did you not report that? How do you not report somebody pulling their thing?
2: She was probably so, like, shaken up in real time that she just, you know, like.
1: I'm surprised the plane people, you know, any other thing. That was enough stuff for the plane to say, we're landing right now.
2: Or slapping him and cuffing him in the back.
1: Yeah.
2: Smack him in the face.
1: Because that's some
2: great,
1: some shooting in there. That's a chemical toxin. No, you don't know where that man be.
2: They should have went duct taped his hands together, duct taped his mouth together, duct taped his legs together, and keep him in the back of the
1: and
2: plane.
1: Duct tape that thing.
2: Hold him hostage.
1: Hold him hostage till they land. Hey, we got to do better in America.
2: He got to be on the no-fly list for this.
1: Yeah, no-fly list, man. You just to pull, hey.
2: Ew,
1: what would you do on the flight? You got to catch a flight later.
2: I would have took my sledgehammer. What? You messing me if you want to. Get whacked if you want to.
1: How you going to get a sledgehammer on the plane?
2: You don't know what type of things I'm traveling with. Don't tell anybody that kind of stuff. And coming up, this is a case we've been following since damn near day one. In the new developments that we found out yesterday, you won't believe it. We'll talk about it in the juice at 7:40.
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2: Good morning,
1: H-Town. Right now, Ye and Lauryn Hill. I can't wait.
2: Yay!

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1: Yesterday there was a press conference, and you know what? A lot of us are now even more pressed than we were before with these details we found out. We're going to talk about them after this song, or about 7:40 in the juice.
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1: I mean, she's got the connections, but I got the juice.
0: Jazz with the juice. 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
6: 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I ain't get, but I let him. Yeah, bad in my two. Take all these money, what we fist.

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I ain't, but I let him. Yeah, back in my two. Take all these money, what we finsta do. 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

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Yeah, back in my two. 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
1: There's been some updates in the case going on with Nolan Wells and his family.
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3: Wow. 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Powered by Greens Point Bell Bond. In a jam, call Big Shay, 281-445-6000.
1: So there was a press conference yesterday. Nolan Wells, his family, and their attorney, you know, Ben Crump, basically talking about the fact that this grand jury declined to bring any criminal charges in the death of Nolan Wells.
0: Oh, man.
1: But there was a forensic expert that was hired by Mr. Ben Crump's team that recovered nearly 300 Snapchat messages between Nolan Wells and his friend group from his cell phone that were allegedly deleted.
0: Oh, wow.
1: Mind you, they also say that the autopsy said that he drowned, right?
0: Yeah, but I remember they said that.
1: Listen to what the lady said during the press conference about that.
4: No fluid or debris is within the airways. GI tract, unremarkable. The stomach is empty. What this means is that there's no water in the stomach. There's no water in the lungs. And there's no water in the throat. And yet, the grand jury, what they want to determine is an accidental drowning. But this is their own medical examiner's report.
1: We know that there were body parts removed. Obviously, how are you going to pass away from drowning and there's no water found in the stomach, lungs, or throat? They also said, you know, there was trauma to the back of his head. Okay, what about that? What happened to the back of his head that he drowned? There was also even a video that they shown, a forensic expert, showing the GPS tracking. And that's the thing people don't know about your phones. Your phone, your Snapchat, all these apps are tracking us all the time. So there's literally hour by hour, minute by minute, where the boat was going, whenever it stopped, when the phone was still going. There was allegedly a stop to McDonald's, all these different stuff. The evidence is not adding up, man. All these details. And here's the man talking about, you know, the messages in his phone, too.
5: There were things that were deleted from the phone. I can't talk to intent. Unfortunately, that's not my field of expertise in psychology, but I could tell you from a digital standpoint, things were deleted on the phone from the time he last had the phone up until the time that his parents got the phone.
6: And was it Snapchat things?
5: They were Snapchat, correct.
1: Come on.
0: Wow.
1: They need to take this back to trial, do something.
0: They got to. They got to. How do you have... You have an official autopsy that shows no water was in his lungs, but at the case hearing, they're going to say that it was a drowning.
1: Like,
0: somebody got paid off.
1: The jury, the DA, all these people, everybody who's covering up everything in this case under the jail, bro. They need to get, they got to get this right, man.
0: It's definitely some powerful people that's involved in this case.
1: Mississippi. Jackson County. Investigate them. Mm. We need an independent investigator, a private investigator, something, because, you know, I just feel for, like, Nolan Wells' family. Not only did they lose him, this is all publicly happening. And come on, we're not idiots. I ain't the smartest person in the room.
0: They're playing in our face.
1: But this is crazy, bro. We need justice for Nolan Wells. And that's Jazz with the Juice on 97.9 The Box.
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1: There's some allegations as well from Suge Knight that claims that Tupac's mother, after he passed away, they had him cremated and arranged for his ashes to be smoked.
0: They were smoking on that Tupac?
1: That's what Suge Knight
6: claims. Suge be making some outrageous claims.
0: I don't think people really did that. I remember they did that in that movie, Ha Ha.
1: The man came back to life and was helping him cheat on the test.
0: Yeah.
1: Because he was smart, but he had passed away. I mean, this is just something crazy to even say. And to say that his mother orchestrated it, bro.
6: Come on now.
1: This trial is getting wild. I'm not even going to lie to you. We'll keep you updated as things
0: That'd
1: develop.
0: That'd be a cool thing. Y'all smoke on some mind if the time come.
1: We might start talking like JQ. We're going to say, what the hell's wrong with you?
6: How would you sound
1: if you
6: hit?
1: We got the spirit of JQ in us.
6: If you hit that JQ, how would you
1: sound? Oh, yeah, Pippin. We back, baby. Oh, Shim Shimmer with the drip, so it don't trip, don't slip. They thought they could take a pimp out, but I'm still up in their mouth. And thank you.
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21: 97.9 The Box traffic downtown on 45 southbound I-10 to Allen Parkway. Traffic rolling stop and go. Also along 69 southbound between Lyons Avenue over to 288. This stall at 610 North Loop westbound before Jensen. That got moved off to the right shoulder and did clear the wreck at 610 West Loop southbound at Bel Air. I'm Debbie Douglas with Traffic 97.9 The Box.
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0: 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JQJ Mac and Jazz live from Houston area BMW Center Studios.
1: Yeah,
0: and if you need an adult trip, the countdown is on for the One Voice 2026, hosted by a guy, Ricky Smiley. You're going to be out there 6 days, one incredible ship, and only a few cabins left.
1: And I heard they're going to be having a spades tournament on the boat. And that ain't the only thing they're going to be having. They're going to be having a party at the beach club in Bimini. You ever been to Bimini?
0: No, where's Bimini?
1: Me either. I think it's over there in the Bahamas.
0: Oh, yeah.
1: Oh, that's going to be a time to be alive. LaToya Lucky going to be on the boat. DeBrat. Wyclef John, Anthony Anderson, Cedric the Entertainer, T.I., Rick Ross, and so many more. And Keisha Nicole. She's going to be on the boat in her bikini, they say.
0: Hey.
1: Bikini on Bimini. Start the hashtag, Bikini on Bimini.
0: 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And Jazz, check this out. Uh-oh. 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

0: 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JQ, J-Mac, and Jazz are live from the Houston area BMW Center Studios. And Jazz, it's Friday, so you know what that means.
1: It's time. Somebody might be getting forgiveness where we listen and we don't judge, or we try not to. Sometimes we do, but we try not to. Like to give folks a clean slate, you know? It's been a long week.
0: Sound like some pimp talk right there.
1: Oh, no.
0: Sound like T.I.P. up in here.
1: Hey, the tail don't wag the dog. The dog wag that tail now. Come on, you know the rules. You know the rules.
0: All right, so we got a letter. Hey, good morning, H-Town.
1: Hey.
0: I'm DMing because I need forgiveness from my neighbor.
1: Oh, Lordy.
0: We live in the same apartment complex,
1: right.
0: And for the last couple of months, she's been parking in my assigned spot whenever she thinks I'm not home. I asked her very nicely, more than once to stop. She says, my bad, it won't happen again. Well, last weekend, I got home late from work and she was in my spot again. I was already irritated, so instead of calling her, I parked directly behind her and went upstairs.
1: Stupid.
0: Around 5 in the morning, she started knocking on my door because she had to be at work and couldn't get out.
1: Okay.
0: I heard her, but I was still mad, so I didn't move my car right away. She ended up being late for work, and she said she got written up because of it now. Now she's furious and says, I took a parking issue way too far.
1: That was kind of crazy work, I'm not going to lie.
0: I know I was being petty, but I also feel like I gave her plenty of chances to stop disrespecting my space.
1: Mm-hmm.
0: I'm also asking for forgiveness today because I probably should have handled it differently. Should this man be forgiven? 713-621-0979.
1: Good Lord.
0: Come on now. He was acting off impulse.
1: People make mistakes.
0: He was in his spot.
1: People get mad.
0: He didn't want to walk.
1: They don't mean it.
0: He didn't want to get his car broken into.
1: Come on now.
0: Shouldn't have parked there.
1: Can't block people in like that, though.
0: Sometimes you got to pop out and show figures.
1: Uh-uh.

0: on the con.
1: 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Live from the Houston area BMW Center Studios. And we're in Sit Your Ass Down right now. But we're talking about this man that DM'd us. And basically, he says he's in an apartment complex. And he pays for an assigned parking spot. Mm-hmm. One of his, neighbors. Mm-hmm. When he's not at home, they park in his spot.
2: That's just dumb.
1: And he keeps telling the girl, like, hey, quit parking in my spot. I pay for this spot.
2: She's like,
1: it won't happen again. So one night he came home late and in the early a.m. from work, and she was parked again. So he got frustrated, parked behind her.
2: See?
1: Basically blocked her in, went in his apartment. She came up knocking on his door, and he didn't answer. And finally he came out and let her out, but she was late to work. She got written up, and she's telling him, I got written up. He's like, all right. But then he kind of felt bad.
2: Lesson learned.
1: And he wants to ask for forgiveness. Do we forgive him?
3: Okay, so if I'm understanding this right, the man that... Okay, so I'm on the side to whoever got written up. Because first of all, you do not need to be parking in my spot. And if you had multiple issues about you doing it already, you deserve exactly what you got. A spot is a spot for a reason. If I'm paying for it, I don't need to be inconvenienced. I'm paying for my inconvenience? Oh, hell nah. Excuse my language. But no, so yeah, you deserve that write-up, and you deserve much more. You deserve your car to be towed, first of all. It would have got towed first. That's the thing.
1: So you forgive the man?
3: Yes, I forgive him. I literally get a spot everywhere I go. Especially having a 3-year-old, I might just have to search for a parking spot. I've gotten plenty of people towed. Yes, I forgive him.
2: Girl!
1: Okay, I appreciate you. Good morning. Do you forgive this man for doing an impulsive move parking behind the girl that was parked in this spot?
4: I say, I don't forgive him because I'd have got petty and got his car towed.
2: Oh.
4: You block the people in, they can't move. Man, they can't call a tow truck, get it towed. Go on, pay Houston that good old $300.
1: So you going to get him towed, but you parked in his space.
4: Yeah.
2: What if he was to get you towed in that situation, though?
4: Yeah, eye for eye.
2: Dang.
1: All right, appreciate it, Pippin. Good morning. Do you forgive the man parking behind the girl that was in his parking spot?
5: First and foremost, I don't even think he need to ask for forgiveness, because that's a position of you going to learn today. And so I bet she won't do it no more.
1: Right.
5: And when she said, oh, I got written up in that... He should have been like, oh, I'm so sorry that happened to you. Have a great day.
2: God earned.
5: Okay, bye.
1: Right there. Wow.
2: This is crazy.
1: Gonna learn today, Jazz.
2: That's not right. Because, she was doing it over and over again. So I hate to say this has to teach her a lesson and the man should be forgiven. But to be honest, go ahead. I say give forgiveness.
1: You gonna give it?
2: Yeah, I think he should get forgiven.
1: So you're forgiven. You're
2: she
1: forgiven.
2: Needed to stop parking there.
1: I'm just making sure, Jazz, because sometimes you be on the other side.
2: No, okay. I'm always forgiven in my heart.
1: Okay. Do you forgive the man for making an impulse move? But he kind of was in the right.
2: To do what he had to do.
1: Let us know what you think. 713-621-0979 is 97.9 The Box.
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0: 10. Girl, you a 10, girl, you a 10, girl, you a 10. 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

0: we actually forgive this Friday.
1: You must want this man to sit his ass down, don't you?
0: He really.
1: Leave him alone.
0: Forgive this Friday. So this man sent us a letter on the DM. Basically, at his apartment complex, he pays for assigned parking.
1: Right.
0: Pays every month.
1: Yep.
0: It gets expensive. Mm-hmm. This one neighbor who doesn't have assigned parking always parks in his spot when she thinks he's not home. And when he comes home, she's in his spot. He's told her multiple times, stop doing that. True. That's not your spot.
1: True.
0: And she's like, okay, it'll never happen again. It keeps on happening. One night he came home late and she was parked in his spot and he got frustrated and just parked behind her. Went into his apartment with sleep. She got up ready for work, knocked on his door. It took him a while to answer. Eventually moved his car, which made her late for work. She got written up and she's like, why I got written up for work? He's like, okay. But after thinking about it, he said he may have taken it too far and he's asking for forgiveness. Do you forgive him?
2: Yes, I forgive him because he paid for that spot. So why would you park in somebody's spot and he paid for it every month? So I would have done the same thing.
0: Right there. Okay, appreciate you calling this morning. Thank you so much.
2: All right.
0: All right, all right, all right. Do you forgive this man for parking in the behind the girl in the spot he's supposed to be in?
3: No, not at all, man. You playing games. I don't understand why you playing games like that. If you want to talk to him, just go talk to him, you know?
0: He been talking to her. He done asked her multiple times, and she keeps saying it won't happen again. He done came home late, 4 o'clock in the morning, and he ready to walk to his apartment, and she parked in his spot, man.
3: So he and his feelings.
0: Yeah.
3: Somebody inconvenienced him, so to say.
0: Yeah, yeah.
3: Man up. Go park somewhere else. What's wrong with you?
0: Come on, man. I know.
3: Hey, man, it is what it is.
0: Only one person don't forgive him, but it's official. It's 12-1, according with who called and who hit us up offline in the DMs. The man is forgiven. I forgive the man. He made a bold move. Sometimes you got to pop out and show him.
1: Sometimes.
0: Stop parking in places that don't belong to you. It's consequences and repercussions, America.
1: Blocked. Blocked in, blocked out, blocked that, blocker, blocker. Yeah.
0: John Jazz wouldn't have been so nice by just parking behind you. She'd have did mo.
1: I would have, if I was her, I would have rammed that car right back. I would have pulled right behind it. Well, I didn't see you there. Oops, I didn't see you there. You should have been parked there. It would have been a lot of drama with me. I'm glad
0: Why is my car inside off on the other side of the lot?
1: Hey, you shouldn't have parked in my spot. And that's the lesson of the day.
0: Right there, right there.
1: And coming up, we got to talk about when you on live playing a game, but your girl is around. Somebody been going viral again. We'll get into it in the juice at 840.
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10: I just believe you just got to be careful when you go into restaurants, all of them, because especially at these ones that are buffets. 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You know, hair.
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10: It don't matter.
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10: 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And I see other people that come, probably didn't wash their hands. 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
0: That's why you can't go to the $12.99. 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

0: 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I'm Debbie Douglas with Traffic 97.9 The Box.
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3: 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In a jam, call Big Say. 281-445-6000.
1: Okay, so this is what happened. There was a gaming broadcast where I guess Chris Brown, he be playing on Call of Duty. So he does have like a different display name. It's not Chris Brown on there, but apparently players have recognized him, found him on the game. So they sometimes, you know, during gameplay, they'll be trying to talk to him, have conversations with him, yada, yada, yada. So apparently, Chris was having his own conversation off camera, they say, with his girl, Jada Wallace. And in the audio, first he was like, you need to go roll me a blunt. And then after that, folks were saying Chris was getting a little spicy with her when he was saying this.
4: Folks put him at the bottom of the floor. You ain't like what I just said or something? Huh? No, the facial expression you just made was kind of, he's like, I know, you ain't like, you sure? All right, I'm making sure. No, I'm not going to like, if that's how you want it, yeah. Don't get me on that level.
1: You know, he said, knows what they were really arguing about.
0: Yeah, it didn't seem. I think we're thinking too much in it right there. You know what I'm saying? She may have said, I got something waiting for you in the bedroom. He's like, don't get me on that level right now, baby, because I'm on this Call of Duty.
1: But what about the part where he's like, I don't like the way your face look. Why change your face? Why your face look like that?
0: Baby, because she said, come to the room, and he didn't, and then she gave him a frown.
1: Well, see, Lily, I ain't going to lie to you. I was looking in the comments. Some of the girls are like, if my man talked to me like this, I would send him to the upper room. But I don't think it was honestly that bad.
0: It's never that serious nobody for the upper room.
1: I think folks just really trying to give Chris a hard time. And, you know, sometimes Chris, he'd be feeding into it or whatever. So, Chris, please, if you see all this, do not respond. You just play your game. Have your girls around. Play no games. Whatever he said. Do whatever you like to do. And that is Jazz with the Juice on 97.9 The Box.
0: Good morning, H-Town. 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
5: 97.9 The Box traffic. Heads up on the north side. Got an accident at 45 North Freeway northbound. Aldine Bender, it's got you slow from Westmount Houston and a stall at North Sam Houston Parkway eastbound at 45 North Freeway. That one's broken down right in the center lane. It's got you stop and go from Ella. I'm Debbie Douglas with traffic. 97.9 The Box.
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12: 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You're

0: And before we go, man, you know, Victoria Monet's coming for the Frequency of Love Tour on Saturday, October 31st at 713 Music Hall, girl.
1: That's right. You got a chance to go. You got to text the word Victoria to the number 24042. Or you can also go to theboxhouston.com for all the information and rules.
0: And you know what? Next week, starting Monday, we're going to have tickets to Chris Brown and Usher for Lyrically Correct.
1: Breezy and Usher?
0: That's right, girl.
1: I can't wait for this. And we're going to have tickets to Big Slim's King of Card Show with a game of Lucky Number 7 at 7:07.
0: Man, my girl Jazz doing double duty.
1: Oh, yeah. You know what? I'm going to do it for Dolly today because today is Dolly Day. Did you know? It's 9 to 5 today. 9 to 5.
0: Hey, so you're going to be up here to 5?
1: Working 9 to 5. Yeah, you might see me. You might see me on live, all right?
0: And happy birthday to our girl Keisha Nicole.
1: Nicole!
0: Who's on the beach somewhere doing her thing.
1: In Bimini.
0: Mighty funny. J-Mac ain't here and she ain't here.
1: Mm-hmm. Let the rumors fly.
0: Nice! 979 The Box.
1: Good morning, H-Town.

delinquent. 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

something about a conservative regular girl that still can beat up. 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
1: 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That's all my scammers and my kid money.

0: Get that body moving this weekend, baby. On 97.9 The Vox is Young Jazz with the Jewels. We are outside, okay? It is Friday. We have made it to the end of the week. And you know what? All week long, I was seeing something online that at first I thought it was kind of funny. Then I said, okay, it's kind of getting overdone. Then I said, okay, now folks are just making me cringe with this trend. If you haven't seen the trend yet, I'm going to break it down for you. And I'll let you know what you got a chance to win, too, coming up next on the VOX.
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6: 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The GSU Tigers battle the PV Panthers. Ones that can admit you to the football game, concerts, the halftime show, Grambling's world fame Tiger Marching Band, and Prairie View's Marching Storm. Come out so you can be the judge. The world's

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14: There's some allegations as well from Suge Knight that claims that Tupac's mother, after he passed away, they had him cremated and arranged for his ashes to be smoked.
15: They were smoking on that Tupac?
14: That's what Suge Knight claims.
16: Suge be making some outrageous claims.
15: 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I remember they did that in that movie, Ha Ha.
14: And then the man came back to life and was helping him cheat on the test.
15: Yeah.
14: Because he was smart, but he had passed away. I mean, this is just something crazy to even say. And to say that his mother orchestrated it, bro.
16: Come on now.
14: This trial is getting wild. I'm not even going to lie to you. We'll keep you updated as things
15: That'd
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15: That would be a cool thing.
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14: 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Oh, Shim Shimmer with the drip, so it don't trip, don't slip. They thought they could take a pimp out, but I'm still up in their mouth. Hey, thank you.
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See, what happened to good old dancing like this, getting pumped up with your friends, you know, a crowd of people around you in that circle? That's how that song feel on 97.9 The Vox. It's Young Jazz with the Jewels. Now, everybody, it seems like, has been jumping onto this AI trend where it's two people in the video. One person is rapping. The other person is hyping the other one up. If you haven't seen it yet, I'm going to tell you exactly what's going on. Coming up next, it's the biggest, the largest on the BOX.

0: It's something I don't like, okay? 97.9 The Box. It is Young Jazz with the juice. Now, you know, mostly I'm in a good mood. I be liking stuff and stuff, and I like a lot of people's posts. But I've been seeing everybody post this AI trend where it's basically the song Hotel Lobby by Migos, man. It was Quavo, and it is Takeoff on this song. And one person is rapping in front of the mic. Let's get it. Hop off a 16 passenger. This is G5. No, this not a challenge, a big one. And there's been these AI videos coming out where people are inserting themselves and their friend, their family, their bae, whoever. I mean, I seen Michelle Obama and Barack Obama. Now, I don't know if they made the video, but I seen somebody AI-ify them. And I'm like, listen, guys, we got to stop with the AI. First, it was the 80s trend. Now, it's the hotel lobby trend. Can we just go back to dancing and rapping in person in real life? I'm just saying. I'm not trying to sound like an old head this morning, but I'm just saying. And coming up next, ooh, there's something new, though. Speaking of old heads, there is something new. Whether you're an old head or a new head, you're going to like this. We're going to talk about that coming up next on the BOX.
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3: I just believe you just got to be careful when you go into restaurants, all of them, because especially at these ones that are buffets. 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
4: But don't they have people like a lot?
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4: Come on, Jay, man. Don't turn me a red bug.
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4: I go to
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4: Oh, man, we was eating good.
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0: The best buffet.
4: Yeah.
3: But I always just think, man, they probably dropping things in there. And I see other people that come, probably didn't wash their hands. One time I was at a buffet, a lady grabbed something with her hands, and I'm just, like, shaking my head like, man, these buffets could probably be
4: that's why you can't go to the $12.99. 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They act a little different.
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8: 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Traffic update.
9: 97.9 to Box Traffic. Looks like a couple of stalls East Freeway westbound before you get to Sheldon off to the shoulder, and then a disabled heavy truck East Freeway westbound before East San Houston Parkway, and that has the right shoulder blocked as well. Noticing a delay 45 southbound I-10 on down to 69 East takes through downtown. I'm Debbie Douglas with Traffic, 97.9 the Box.
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0: 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On 97.9 The Box, it's Young Jazz with the Juice. The only thing you need to be doing is driving the boat, okay? Turning up. And we definitely going to be turned up Halloween night. There's so much happening in Houston, but I know it's going to be a special night of love because Victoria Monet is bringing her Frequency of Love tour to 713 Music Hall. So this is what you got to do for your chance to win. Very simple. Text the word Victoria. We're going to do a little spelling bee lesson real quick. V-I-C. T-O-R-I-A to the number 24042 for your chance to win, okay? 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

If you trying to go outside, 97.9 The Vox is Young Jazz with the Jewels. And I'm not just talking about outside to kick it, outside in the H. I'm talking about a vacation, sailing away, going far, partying on the beach. 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

0: You won't want to miss out on this, man. 97.9 The Box is Young Jazz with the Juice. Summer Walker right there with T.I.P., the king of the A. And hey, guess what? He is going to be on the One Voyage boat. Listen, you got to book your cabin for this cruise. Sail away from Miami October 26th through November 1st. Because not only is T.I. performing on the cruise, my brother Cupid is going to be on the cruise. 803 Fresh. So you know folks going to be putting their boots on the ground. And then if you want your gospel flavor too, man, Erica Campbell going to be there. Pastor Mike Jr. is going to be on the cruise as well. So look, I need you to book your cabin today. I even heard they're going to be having a spades tournament on the boat. That almost made me book my cabin, but Keisha gonna be on the cabin, so you know I'm filling in for her, so we can't both be gone at the same time. She gonna be on the cruise having her good time, so I encourage you to book your cabin today and go get all that information you need, okay, on our website at theboxhouston.com.
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8: 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For over a decade, Anthony Joshua and Tyson Fury have been two of the top heavyweights in boxing. But they've never fought despite some close calls. On December 11th in Cardiff, Wales, that is going to change. 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Joshua specifically signed up for the fight to take place in the UK, which is how they ended up in Cardiff and the Principality Stadium. And Tyson Fury has quietly won two fights this year after losing two championship bouts to Alexander Usyk in 2024. Joshua was dropped twice in his fight with Christian Pranga and recovered to win and keep the Dream Fury fight alive. 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

0: Let me drop this on you real quick, because I'm actually proud that love is still alive and kicking, and it's in hip-hop. 97.9 The Box is Young Jazz with the Juice. I just seen yesterday that Moneybagg Yo and his girl Ari have officially tied the knot. And you know what? I love the fact that even though you could be with somebody, you know, you could be in a partnership and all that stuff with them, but these two, obviously, both, they got their own things going on. They're both very popular and all that stuff. They both got their own money on, and they still decided to come together as one in a beautiful union. And that's what I'm talking about. Love is still in the air, okay? And coming up next, ooh, you gonna love this. One man, he got one of the most special gifts I think I've ever seen a company give an employee during the Christmas party. We're going to talk about it next. Well, it wasn't a Christmas party, but it was a reward that he got next on 97.9 The BOX.
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This is my favorite day of the week. 97.9 The Vox is Young Jazz with the Jews. Happy Friday to you. Hopefully you get some money on today or this weekend. And coming up, one company gave this man something that money can't even buy. 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
2: 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You know them old sugar daddy. 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I see you.

0: Okay, 97.9 The Box is Young Jazz with the Juice. This company in China, they clearly got all the juice after what they decided to give an employee at an annual company dinner. So I've seen this story going viral. Basically, the company announced with this man, to the man, that he won 365 days of paid leave. So let's just say you had a long week and the math not mathing in your head. That means this man got 1 year of PTO. Now, this is what they did say, though. The gag is they are negotiating, they say, with the employee to decide whether he takes a full year of the leave or if he converts a portion of it into a cash equivalent, which, shoot, if that's a year's salary, sound pretty nice to me. Then I looked in the comments. People were like, man, if I get a year off, I'm gonna find me another job. I'm gonna keep that. You know what I'm saying? So, hey, this is the type of thing you want to put into your boss's ear on this Friday. Hey, maybe we can get company days at the company party. Maybe we can get paid days at the company party. Who knows? But I do know we finna turn up coming up, and it's mixed at 12 o'clock next on 97.9 The Box.
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Oh yeah, we finna spin it right now on 97.9 The Box. It's Young Jazz with the juice. We got the Pimperelli coming through because I'm hungry. It's time for somebody to cook us up something special. We got that best damn lunch mix kicking off. That's what you need to kick off your Friday the right way, okay? Just make sure you keep it locked. 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

0: principal or any educator that you know right now that is making a difference in the class, at the school, in the community, you have until Sunday to nominate them, because my girl Amber Mauston and Mauston Law, they're giving 20 educators $200 in cash and a $100 gift card to a notable fine dining Houston restaurant. 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
9: 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All right, so a couple of my locks for tonight's game. I got Jackson Dart throwing for more than 215 yards. And I got Stafford for less than 248 yards, as that Giant defense is looking really good early. 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

0: Hey, don't sleep, man. 97.9 The Box is Young Jazz with the juice. I know a lot of folks were sad earlier this week, posting a lot of dumps because the summer is finally over, like the equinox summer, you know, by the weather. Even though kids went back to school and stuff beginning of September, it is officially fall. And even though the weather is not matching the vibes are definitely very high because you know what? We are celebrating Hispanic Heritage Month, okay? 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
7: Hey, what's up? 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You know, Dr. Harrison, we outside all year long here in Houston. 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

It was a long week for Mr. Chris on 97.9 The Box. It's Young Jazz with the Jews. If you don't know what happened with Chris Brown, man, somebody got him fired. Somebody, not fired like that. Somebody got him fired up, revved up. I said, you might want to lean back because you know Chris, he don't be playing games like that. We'll talk about what went down and what Chris responded coming up next, a little after 1 o'clock, right here on The Box.

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0: 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And that is mess with a man who is like Chris Brown, okay? Because Chris Brown, somebody really peed him off this week. He went on a rant on his Instagram stories and he said, I'm not your friend, I'm not your buddy. I don't like majority of you and I don't want your approval. He said, I don't want your fake love. Chris said, I hate the music industry. I don't want to participate in this circus. He said, if it don't benefit my children, I don't need it and you will no longer be able to be around me. But that was just the opening act. He went on. Then he said, F being humble, F your agenda, F your narrative, F how you feel. I don't like none of you celebrities. Then he called himself the king. He said, I'm the best hands down. I'm the king. I'm on that type of time. And not a single artist on the planet, Chris Brown said, can F with me on my worst day. And they know it. And last but not least, he said, F your opinion. I'll be the villain. I told you not to mess with Chris Brown. You can't mess with nobody who self-proclaims themselves as the villain. If they tell you they got a villain origin story, or they gonna be the villain, or you can make them be the villain, listen, you might want to steer clear. But hopefully now that it's the weekend, Chris can calm down a little bit. We gonna free our minds all together. And we'll side next on 97.9 The BOX.
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I want you to take it easy today on 97.9 The Box. It's Young Jazz with the Juice. I feel like I partied the whole month of September. Now it's time for us to slow down, meditate, and free our minds.

0: Chris with Obvious on 97.9 The Vox. It's Young Jazz with the Juice. Now, if you are obviously a big Texas fan, you know that we finna whoop up on them Colts on Sunday at noon. Now, I was talking to my homie. Shout out to DJ Me. He DJs over there at NRG before the Texans games. I believe he does halftime as well. And I said, why we got all these noon games, bro? These games are too early. You have to start tailgating about 9 a.m. And he was like, that's because we get too rowdy, friend. You know what? I can see that. Look, we got the Colts on Sunday. We're going to put that spanking on them. I know we're 0-2. Hey, it's nothing for us to do what we do. That's how we started. I believe last season we started like 0-3 or something, so I'm not even worried about it. As long as when them cowgirls come to town October 4th, that next Sunday at 12, as long as we're ready for the cowgirls, okay? And coming up next, I'm going to let you know how you can get turned up with one of our favorite girls right here on 97.9 The Vox.
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0: 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It's Young Jazz with the Juice. 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
1: Hey, man, what's happening, baby?
0: Oh, man, it's finally the weekend and the weather feels bootyful outside. Y'all, what up, what up? Get at me on this Friday, 713-621-0979, IGX, TikTok, Snapchat, Threads, everything you can think of on socials at G-Man979. Of course, coming up on the show, I do got these tickets for the Wildin' Out show with Nick Cannon. So if you want to go to that, it happens on Saturday, November the 21st at the Toyota Center. Plus, more information on how to win tickets to see Victoria Monet. It's about to be a big show on a Friday. Keep it locked and hit me up on the BOX, baby.
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10: The reality is every generation experiences a technology powerful enough to change society. Transistor radios were replaced by boomboxes. 8-track tapes were replaced by cassettes, cassettes by discs. Landlines were replaced by cell phones. Television was replaced by cable, then satellite. Now everybody is streaming. However, this generation will inherit the first technology that can imitate thought itself. And all of us must decide how we will embrace artificial intelligence. AI is the first technology that will require us to set moral parameters for its usage. We must now decide what AI should be allowed and what should be prohibited. We must decide what happens to creativity, labor, truth, privacy, empathy, and democracy, and who will benefit. What will we require to remain uniquely human?
9: 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What's your reaction?
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trapping no dark skin, country old, gathered out the mud, 6-1-0, thug go. Top real sleek, big tip, big gun, no, pick a girl up when we hunch, oh, strong go. Hit her, making them play, stacking that pay, buy me whatever I want, oh, hit her. 3-pointers on the chain, fresh new J's, AMG, switch lanes, oh, never been a bow or a lame-o, never switched up on the gang, oh, street cred good, always, oh, let me put this cook on your face, oh, hit her. 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Yeah, we both outside. That's my type.

I be in my section, he be in his. 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He Mr. Get It Done. I'm Mrs. One of One. Fall in love every time we link. He got me sprung.com. 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I ain't in your beats and you ain't in mine. 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

0: Face card, Skiller, Chris Breezy, Bryson Tiller on 97.9 Ibaka, G-Man, Kimberly, what up on a Friday, baby, what's going down?
1: I am bored out of my mind. I'm thinking about picking up a trip. I'm serious.
0: A trip? Okay. One is leaving in about 32 days or so. I'm going to tell you exactly where it's going and how you can jump on it at 2.

0: beautiful ladies right there. And ladies, if you want to come on out and bring your beautiful friends on a vacation, let's make it how about a girls trip? How about that? 6 unforgettable nights aboard Virgin Voyages Resilient Lady, which, by the way, it's a all adults cruise, leaving out of Miami, heading to Nassau, Bahamas, the Beach Club at Bimini. 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
3: 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Miami. 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

0: not trying. And don't spend it all either right now, because, you know, the way it's going right now in the world today, don't be spending that money. So we trying to hook you up, saving some money, by giving you tickets to see Wildin' Out. Nick Cannon's bringing the crew on Saturday, November 21st, in the game 2 for 3 at 3:30.
1: You need to make this easier.
0: Yeah, first of all, I made it too dang easy, and then I made it hard one day yesterday, and now y'all want it easy again. Well, it's Friday. I'm going to hook you up. All right, coming up at 3:30, I'm going to scramble up three songs, get them right, you're going to see Nick Cannon on the Saturday, November 21st, as the next generation of the Wild Out crew comes to town with a B-O-X.
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6: I just believe you just got to be careful when you go into restaurants, all of them, because especially at these ones that are buffets. 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
0: He letting it go, I said about these niggas. 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

0: I won't give a tomorrow. 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
1: 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All right, let's do it. We're playing the game 2 for 3. I just need the titles of these 3 songs. I don't need no artist name or know where they born or none of that. I just need the titles of these 3 songs. You're going to see Nick Cannon's The Next Generation of the Wildin' Out series coming to Toyota Center on November 21st. All right, let's do it. Here we go. The titles of these 3 songs right here.
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1: 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Come on with it right now, though. Baby Chief, Ghetto Love Story.

0: Let's see Nick Cannon's wildin' out. Here we go.
1: Forever I rip, put the set on the chain.
2: I did it without an album.
3: My gasoline always supreme.
0: All right, let's get it on and poppin'. What you got for me?
4: Got that old Money Bag, that Meek Mill, and that Mike Jones.
0: Yep, but I need the titles of the songs.
4: Oh,
0: Matrice, you up next. All three titles ready and go.
5: Mike Jones.
0: Oh, God, dog it. Chad, what up, man?
6: What up, what up?
0: Come on, man. Just need those titles, man. You're going to be in for the win.
6: Yeah, I'm in for the win, then.
0: Come on. Give me them titles, those three songs.
6: All right, say something.
0: One.
6: Dreams and Nights.
0: Two. One more.
6: Still tipping out four
0: times. There it is. We got a winner, winner. Chicken dinner. Not a one-hitter quitter, man, but close enough, man. Congratulations, brother. You're going to see Nick Cannon's Wildin' Out on Saturday, November 21st, the Next Generation, all right?
6: All right, let's get it, man.
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0: Ooh-wee, G-Man, man, this couple had a family emergency. They had to go run off and take care of a person that was in the hospital of the family. Now, at their house, they had birds flying around in their attic. So they hit the landlord and said, hey, we need you to go get them birds out of our attic. He said, I got you. We'll be gone. So while they were gone, they app started going off because they had cameras around the house. The man came in there. He went and got the birds out, but he brought a bird in. 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

0: 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Now, it also sold 2 million tickets, more than 2 million tickets across 47 shows. So congratulations to KDOT, that Grand National Tour, doing it big again. $390.7 million. Good Lord. All right, y'all keep it locked. 5 o'clock, the Happy Hour Mix. 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
8: I just believe you just got to be careful when you go into restaurants, all of them, because especially at these ones that are buffets. 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
9: That's why you can't go to the $12.99. 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
1: 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I got a shout-out to K-Dot, Kendrick Lamar. His grand national tour, which came by Houston last year at Reliance Stadium. Well,

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5: Ouija, man, this couple had a family emergency. They had to go run off and take care of a person that was in the hospital of the family. Now, at their house, they had birds flying around in their attic. So they hit the landlord and say, hey, we need you to go get them birds out of our attic. He said, I got you. We'll be gone. So while they were gone, they app started going off because they had cameras around the house. The man came in there. He went and got the birds out, but he brought a bird in. I'm talking about that lady bird.
1: What?
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0: Damn
5: with
0: shame.
5: His thing swinging. 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
21: 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It's Young Jazz with the Juice, and this September is the September to get Shabana-tized. Go and see my friends over at Shabana Motors so you can finally get your ride right. 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They're going to make sure you get what you need. And if they don't have what you need on the lot, they will go out there and get it for you. Get Shabana-tized this September with my friends over at Shabana Motors. When you walk in over there, you're going to see my girl, Miss Ware. Say, hey, Miss Ware, where you? What are we doing this September? You going to get me straight this September? Then I want you to go up to my girl, Miss Sean, and say, Miss Sean, I heard it's that Shabana Motors staying on business September. I need you to give me the best seller that you got on the lot. And then, you know, you got to let them know so they can give you that special September Shabanatization. 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

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Kept it 100 on paper like Will. Tricking it off on a paying a bill. That's just how I do the sauce and the spill. These know how I pop.

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9: There's some allegations as well from Suge Knight that claims that Tupac's mother, after he passed away, they had him cremated and arranged for his ashes to be smoked.
0: They were smoking on that Tupac?
9: That's what Suge Knight
10: claims.
9: Suge
10: be making some outrageous claims.
0: I don't think people really did that. I remember they did that in that movie, Ha Ha.
9: Then the man came back to life and was helping him cheat on the test.
0: Yeah.
9: Because he was smart, but he had passed away. I mean, this is just something crazy to even say. And to say that his mother orchestrated it, bro.
10: Come on now.
9: This trial is getting wild. I'm not even going to lie to you. We'll keep you updated as things develop.
0: That'd be a cool thing.
9: What?
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9: 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Oh, Shim Shimmer with the drip, so it don't trip, don't slip. They thought they could take a pimp out, but I'm still up in their mouth. Hey, thank you.
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0: Wrapping up week 2 after tonight. 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